0: Of showers in the morning and afternoon and risk of a thunderstorm. Clearing late in the afternoon. Wind southeast 20 kilometers per hour, becoming southwest 20 early in the afternoon. High 30. Humidex 37. UV index 7 or high. Sunday night clear. Increasing cloudiness overnight. Wind west 20 kilometers per hour, becoming light after midnight. Low 14. Monday cloudy. High 22. Monday night cloudy periods. Low 8. Tuesday sunny. High 22. Tuesday night clear. Low 10.
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3: And we're into hour two of the CJ Radio Classic Country and Oldies Show, and this is the double shots. Yep, gotta have at least 2 ounces on every song now. No, don't go there. No, we play two of the same artists. And sometimes even two of the same song done by different artists. However it works out, that's the way it works out. But this is the double shot, so you're definitely going to hear either two of the same artists or two of the same songs done by different artists. But let's kick this hour off with Chubby Checker with the Limbo Rock and the song that he was really known for, The Twist.

That was Limbo Rock and The Twist from Chubby Checker here on the CJ Radio Classic Country Roller Show. I'm Adam T. Thanks for joining me on, as you do every Saturday night. Well, I saw this the other day on, I guess it was Facebook or Facebook Reels or something along those lines. And it was a boat floating in a parade. And everybody was dressed as bananas because it's the banana boat song. Get it? And they were blaring Harry Belafonte's, well, banana boat songs, all singing day-o, day-o. It was really cool. They were all dressed in bananas. I guess it was all part of like a boat parade in some community. I don't even know where it was, but I thought it was pretty cool. So it made me think about these songs here. So I've got a double shot of Harry Belafonte with Jump in the Line. You remember that one from Beetlejuice? And that one's coming out. Beetlejuice is going to be coming out, what, September or October this year? So I'm looking forward to that one. But first, well, get your banana costumes on, or maybe just grab a banana right now, or, you know, maybe have a banana milkshake or even a banana split. You can do that during commercial break. Here is Harry Belafonte's Banana Boat.

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Well, that was Harry Belafonte, Jump in the Lion, and yeah, I think that song is going to be appearing, of course, in the new movie Beetlejuice, Beetlejuice. Yeah, be kind of fun. And the Banana Boat song, Deo, yeah, you were singing along with it, I know. Coming up, I got the King of Rock and Roll, Elvis, with a different version of Blue Suede Shoes. This was done for the soundtrack of the Cirque du Soleil Viva Elvis back a few years, and the JXL version of a little...

was the King of Rock and Roll with some new upbeat versions of Blue Suede Shoes and Little Less Conversations. And I've got Johnny Cash on the way right now with the 1988 versions of Ring of Fire and Get Rhythm. Yeah, he went back in the studio back in 1988 and redid a lot of his big hits that he did on Sun Records, but with a bigger band, a new band, more instruments, all that kind of stuff, newer technology to make him sound really good and all that. And I had this as cassette tape. I was so glad to finally get it a few years ago on CD. I love that tape. I think I wore the darn thing out. Got to the point where it was like, I fell into a burning ring of fire. And then the tape just like stopped. And that was it. We were all there. You know what I'm talking about. When I would eat the tape. Oh, man, that sucked. Anyway, here is J.R. Cash with Ring of Fire. Get Rhythm.

Well, a double shot there from Johnny Cash, Ring of Fire, and Get Rhythm, and I got time for only one more song, so you know what? I just turned this into a triple shot. That's right. So, one more from Johnny Cash here, if you don't mind. Tennessee, Flat Top Box.

0: From the CJ Radio Weather Center, here's the forecast for the Heartland. Tonight, clear, becoming partly cloudy this evening. Wind, southeast 30 kilometers per hour, low 19. Sunday, a mix of sun and cloud with 30% chance of showers in the morning and afternoon and risk of a thunderstorm. Clearing late in the afternoon. Wind, southeast 20 kilometers per hour, becoming southwest 20 early in the afternoon. High 30, humidex 37, UV index 7 or high. Sunday night, clear, increasing cloudiness overnight. Wind west 20 kilometers per hour, becoming light after midnight. Low 14, Monday cloudy, high 22. Monday night, cloudy periods, low 8. Tuesday, sunny, high 22. Tuesday night, clear, low 10.
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2: 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I mean, more double shots here on the CJ Radio Classic Country and Oldies Show. And this is the last half hour of the double shots. Then we go into hour three, which leads us into the polka hour at 9 o'clock. Kicking this portion off, I've got the Beach Boys, Kokomo, and the little Sloop John B. This goes out to everyone who's relaxing or boating today.

Kokomo and Sloop John B. That's the Beach Boys at their finest right there. I got Ann Murray on the way. Could I have this dance? This goes out to everyone who is, of course, going to be doing a wedding this weekend or this summer. And, you know, maybe you haven't quite picked your dad and daughter song yet. Well, maybe this is the one you want to do, because it's a tearjerker. Yep, all the mom cries, and then the dad starts to cry, and then the bride starts to cry, and everyone's crying on the dance floor while they're having the dad and daughter dance, and yeah, kind of a bad way to build up that song, I guess. But, I mean, it's a song that makes memories, so there you go. Ann Murray, though, first with Daydream Believer.

That was Could I Have This Dance and Daydream Believer and Murray. I guess you could also use that song as the husband and wife song. But the number one song for this year for husband and wife, get this, Can't Help Falling in Love by The King. Yep. That is the number one wedding song for this year. Coming up, I've got, I got a duet with Buck Owens and Rose Maddox doing their version of Loose Talk. But first, Buck Owens, as a solo artist, here is Act Natural.

Loose Talk, Buck Owens and Rose Maddox, and Act Naturally by, Buck Owens and his Buckaroos. Coming up, we're going to go on the bluesy side of things, but yet rocking at the same time. You're going to crank up the radio, roll down the windows, and enjoy this one, or just crank up the radio in your house and open the windows. One of the two things. Here's George Thorogood right now. Move it on over, and a little bad to the bone.

0: From the CJ Radio Weather Center, here's the forecast for the Heartland. Tonight, clear, becoming partly cloudy this evening. Wind, southeast 30 kilometers per hour, low 19. Sunday, a mix of sun and cloud with 30% chance of showers in the morning and afternoon and risk of a thunderstorm. Clearing late in the afternoon. Wind, southeast 20 kilometers per hour, becoming southwest 20 early in the afternoon. High 30, Humidex 37, UV index 7 or high. Sunday night, clear, increasing cloudiness overnight. Wind west 20 kilometers per hour, becoming light after midnight. Low 14, Monday cloudy, high 22. Monday night, cloudy periods, low 8. Tuesday, sunny, high 22. Tuesday night, clear, low 10.
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3: Now we're rocking and rolling into hour three of the CJ Radio Classic Country and Oldies show with me, Adam T. That's right, the most rockin'est daddy around. You know it, I know it, everybody knows it. And, well, 1 hour left of our show before we head up to the polka hour at 9 o'clock. So let's get right into all this great rock and roll classic country. Dion and the Belmonts, Bobby Day and Little Richard with a little wop bop a loop bop lamp bam boom.

Run Around Sue, Dion and the Belmonts. That's huge, huge song. If you ever go to any car shows in the summer, the DJ's always doing that. And when you go to like check out bands, you know, at around Manitoba, whenever there's a 50s, 60s band, they always seem to do Dion and the Belmonts' Run Around Sue. So that's always a good one. Fun one is Bobby Day, Rockin' Robin, and Little Richard. I love doing this one. Tutti Frutti, Oh Rudy. Now, if I actually played the original words to this song, well, I'd probably be fired. Yeah. Not that great of a song, but they changed the words around and made it into a huge hit. So it's amazing what you can do with a dictionary and a thesaurus and change things up a little bit. Coming up, Shenandoah, Red Savine, and Johnny Horton right now. This one charted both on the country and the rock side of things. I'm ready if you're willing.

Rochester on the Cumberland Road. That was Shenandoah, Red Savine with Daddy's Girl. Oh, that song makes a lot of girls cry when they think about their dad and, just growing up and whatnot. And yeah. So I'll send that one out to my wife tonight. Makes her cry all the time. Johnny Horton with I'm Ready If You're Willing. On the way, Bob Seger singing about some old-time rock and roll. Booker T and MGs are putting some green onions on their in their salad tonight. And BTO, well, you ain't seen nothing yet.

0: From the CJ Radio Weather Center, here's the forecast for the Heartland. Tonight, clear, becoming partly cloudy this evening. Wind, southeast 30 kilometers per hour, low 19. Sunday, a mix of sun and cloud with 30% chance of showers in the morning and afternoon and risk of a thunderstorm. Clearing late in the afternoon. Wind, southeast 20 kilometers per hour, becoming southwest 20 early in the afternoon. High 30, Humidex 37, UV index 7 or high. Sunday night, clear, increasing cloudiness overnight. Wind west 20 kilometers per hour, becoming light after midnight. Low 14, Monday cloudy, high 22. Monday night, cloudy periods, low 8. Tuesday, sunny, high 22. Tuesday night, clear, low 10.
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2: 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And we still got lots of great music to get through as we head up to the Polka Hour at 9 o'clock. And if Polka's not your thing, well, then just wait till 10 o'clock then. And to tune us back in. Or if you love gospel music, you can join me tomorrow morning for a half hour at 10 o'clock. For the CJ Radio Gospel Show. So I do a half hour gospel music, a little bit of prayer, and that's pretty much all of it in a half hour, from 10 to 10:30. So right now, let's get back to the rock and roll and classic country. Laverne Baker, Betty Everett with the Shoop Shoop song, and the Isley Brothers, they're going to shout right now, sing along, or dance, or do both.
3: Well, you know you may.

Rescue! Laverne Baker right here on the CJ Radio Classic Country Oldies Show. Betty Everett with the Shoop Shoop song and Shout from the Isley Brothers. You know, the Isley Brothers is the only band that ever had hits, number one hits, in the 50s, 60s, 70s, 80s, 90s, and 2000s? Yeah, that was like a 50-year stretch, but they had a hit in every one of those decades. Coming up right now, I've got Alan Jackson, Charlie Pride, and on the Canadian classic country rockabilly side of things, Myrna Loy from the mid-50s with Hello Babe.

Chattahoochee, Alan Jackson, Charlie Fry, sitting on that mountain of love, and Myrna Loori, hello baby. On the way, I got Joe Turner and Roy Orbison with Ooby Dooby, but first, the Beach Boys' first record. And this song here, if you take a listen, there's drums, but it was just a snare drum, and Dennis Wilson was playing the drums with pencils. Yeah. Didn't even have drumsticks. He was just playing with a pencil. So there you go. There's a small little story behind the song on this one here. Here's the Beach Boys.

was Big Joe Turner, Roy Orbison with Ooby Dooby, and Beach Boys with Surfing. Right now, something that we're all striving to make and keep, some way, some form, money.

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Or, well, I guess the way they make them now, you need money for any kind of filling of the tanks. Coming up right now, though, to finish off today's show, Sam and Dave with a Mustang Sally. Stick around, because right after this song and the weather, we've got CJ Radio Polka Hour coming up at 9 o'clock.

0: From the CJ Radio Weather Center, here's the forecast for the Heartland. Tonight, clear, becoming partly cloudy this evening. Wind, southeast 30 kilometers per hour, low 19. Sunday, a mix of sun and cloud with 30% chance of showers in the morning and afternoon and risk of a thunderstorm. Clearing late in the afternoon. Wind, southeast 20 kilometers per hour, becoming southwest 20 early in the afternoon. High 30, Humidex 37, UV index 7 or high. Sunday night, clear, increasing cloudiness overnight. Wind west 20 kilometers per hour, becoming light after midnight. Low 14, Monday cloudy, high 22. Monday night, cloudy periods, low 8. Tuesday, sunny. High 22, Tuesday night, clear, low 10.
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3: Dobre den, dobre vasher, and welcome to the CJ Radio Polka Hour. I'm Adam T., Adam Tarnowski, and for the next hour, some great polka music. I got wedding marches, kolomakas, heel and toes, and so much more. Yeah, I'm just kind of looking at the list that I want to get through. Just because I make a list doesn't mean that I actually get through it. I mean, usually I've got about 30 songs on a list, and I can usually get through maybe 20. So, you know, it all has to do with the time and all that kind of stuff. Last week, I did a debut of the Randy Hebert and Vern Walkin song, Song for Ukraine. And I had a lot of people mention to me that they enjoyed hearing the song. So I want to play it again. Yeah, just for you. But we're going to this time kick it off tonight with the song for Ukraine. Randy wrote this a few months back and got into the studio. Vern Walkin laid down some tracks on there as well on the accordion. And a phenomenal song. So after a song for Ukraine, I've got Jerry's Polka from Vern Walkin. That way we get the double shot in there. But take a listen. Last week was his debut, and I hope you guys enjoy it again this week. Here is Randy Hebert, Vern Walkin, Song for Ukraine.

Double shot there from Vern Walken, Jerry's Polka, and a duet with Randy Hebert. It's actually Randy Hebert's song. Vern Walken is playing the accordion on it. Song for Ukraine. Debuted last week here on the CJ Radio Network, and I got a lot of positive comments from it. So, yeah, it's going to be one of those staples. Hopefully you enjoy it. Yogi's on the way with the Ukrainian Rhapsody and some Ukrainian dancers. When I hear this song, I think back of when my kids were in Ukrainian dancing and, you know, just all the Ukrainian dancers dancing to this song all the time. So here it is.

Ukrainian Rhapsody and the Ukrainian dancers Yogi Claus right there. I've got Ukrainian Connection coming up right now. I know I get requests for wedding marches all the time, so I've got a wedding march. But before we get there, let's slow things down because you just danced for like 10 minutes straight there. I got Doris Waltz with Ukrainian Connection.

Wedding March and Dora's Waltz from Ukrainian Connection. I never met Dora. I don't know who Dora is, but whenever I hear the name Dora, my mind races back to when my kids used to watch cartoons and the good old Dora Explorer. Yeah, Dora the Explorer, and you know, with Boots the monkey and Swiper, no swiping. Maybe your grandkids have watched many episodes of Dora on your TV while you feed them milk and cookies and pierogies and holupchi and whatnot. Anyway, coming up right now, I've got the Ukrainian old timers with a good old heel and toe and a rooster's polka. Cock!

0: From the CJ Radio Weather Center, here's the forecast for the Heartland. Tonight, clear, becoming partly cloudy this evening. Wind, southeast 30 kilometers per hour, low 19. Sunday, a mix of sun and cloud with 30% chance of showers in the morning and afternoon and risk of a thunderstorm. Clearing late in the afternoon. Wind, southeast 20 kilometers per hour, becoming southwest 20 early in the afternoon. High 30, Humidex 37, UV index 7 or high. Sunday night, clear, increasing cloudiness overnight. Wind west 20 kilometers per hour, becoming light after midnight. Low 14, Monday cloudy, high 22. Monday night, cloudy periods, low 8. Tuesday, sunny, high 22. Tuesday night, clear, low 10.
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2: 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Plus, we do a little bit of prayer as well, and in some of the territories around Manitoba, right after the show, you'll get a quick, brief message, about 5 minutes long, for the or from a local pastor or priest. So, yeah, kind of cool on that end of things. So that's 10 o'clock tomorrow morning, but right now, let's get back to some of the great polka music right now. I've got everything's a waltz and a Ukrainian medley from

everything's a waltz and a Ukrainian medley from the Telstars. We got the Kapusta Kids right now. My dad used to always walk around calling me a Kapusta Holova. Cabbage head. Yeah, I'm like, wow. When I finally learned what that meant, it's like, gee, thanks. Thanks, Dad. Kapusta Holova to you too. I've got Ukrainian Kolomeka on the way and a traditional wedding march from the one and only Kapusta.

Ukrainian Kola Maker and a traditional wedding march from the Kapusta Kids. Gotta love that. I haven't played this next band in a while. Came across while I'm going through all my files and everything. The Brothers Band. Yeah, so I've got Jim's Bunny Hop and the Kamsack Waltz. So that goes out to everyone in Kamsack and Saskatchewan, who, of course, is listening tonight. Here is the Brothers Band.

We had a little bunny hop there from Jim. Yeah, that was Jim's bunny hop. And the Kamsack Waltz, of course, from the Brothers Band. I've got Saluha on the way right now, followed up by Kalena. So you're going to want to check out all these great songs right now. Crank up the radio. I got Maple Sugar and Hey Zabava.

and Hayes Abava from Sluha. I only have time for one more song right now. And, well, if you've had some maple sugar tonight, maybe you want to wash that down with some homebrew. Or maybe you can make some homebrew with some maple sugar. That'd have a nice little sweet taste to it. Anyway, however you like to do your homebrew, you can dance to this one here. Well, you can see me or listen to me tomorrow morning, 10 a.m. for the CJ Radio Gospel Show. And right now, I bid you farewell, dopa bachnya, and see you next Saturday here on the CJ Radio Polka Hour. Jackie News.

0: From the CJ Radio Weather Center, here's the forecast for the Heartland. Tonight, clear, becoming partly cloudy this evening. Wind, southeast 30 kilometers per hour, low 19. Sunday, a mix of sun and cloud with 30% chance of showers in the morning and afternoon and risk of a thunderstorm. Clearing late in the afternoon. Wind, southeast 20 kilometers per hour, becoming southwest 20 early in the afternoon. High 30, Humidex 37, UV index 7 or high. Sunday night, clear, increasing cloudiness overnight. Wind west 20 kilometers per hour, becoming light after midnight. Low 14, Monday cloudy, high 22. Monday night, cloudy periods, low 8. Tuesday, sunny, high 22. Tuesday night, clear, low 10.
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0: From the CJ Radio Weather Center, here's the forecast for the Heartland. Tonight, clear, becoming partly cloudy this evening. Wind, southeast 30 kilometers per hour, low 19. Sunday, a mix of sun and cloud with 30% chance of showers in the morning and afternoon and risk of a thunderstorm. Clearing late in the afternoon. Wind, southeast 20 kilometers per hour, becoming southwest 20 early in the afternoon. High 30, Humidex 37, UV index 7 or high. Sunday night, clear, increasing cloudiness overnight. Wind west 20 kilometers per hour, becoming light after midnight. Low 14, Monday cloudy, high 22. Monday night, cloudy periods, low 8. Tuesday, sunny, high 22. Tuesday night, clear, low 10.
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0: From the CJ Radio Weather Center, here's the forecast for the Heartland. Tonight, clear, becoming partly cloudy this evening. Wind, southeast 30 kilometers per hour, low 19. Sunday, a mix of sun and cloud with 30% chance of showers in the morning and afternoon and risk of a thunderstorm. Clearing late in the afternoon. Wind, southeast 20 kilometers per hour, becoming southwest 20 early in the afternoon. High 30, Humidex 37, UV index 7 or high. Sunday night, clear, increasing cloudiness overnight. Wind west 20 kilometers per hour, becoming light after midnight. Low 14, Monday cloudy, high 22. Monday night, cloudy periods, low 8. Tuesday, sunny. High 22, Tuesday night, clear, low 10.
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From the CJ Radio Weather Center, here's the forecast for the Heartland. Tonight, clear, becoming partly cloudy this evening. Wind, southeast 30 kilometers per hour, low 19. Sunday, a mix of sun and cloud with 30% chance of showers in the morning and afternoon and risk of a thunderstorm. Clearing late in the afternoon. Wind, southeast 20 kilometers per hour, becoming southwest 20 early in the afternoon. High 30, Humidex 37, UV index 7 or high. Sunday night, clear, increasing cloudiness overnight. Wind west 20 kilometers per hour, becoming light after midnight. Low 14, Monday cloudy, high 22. Monday night, cloudy periods, low 8. Tuesday, sunny. High 22, Tuesday night, clear, low 10.

0: From the CJ Radio Weather Center, here's the forecast for the Heartland. Tonight, clear, becoming partly cloudy this evening. Wind, southeast 30 kilometers per hour, low 19. Sunday, a mix of sun and cloud with 30% chance of showers in the morning and afternoon and risk of a thunderstorm. Clearing late in the afternoon. Wind, southeast 20 kilometers per hour, becoming southwest 20 early in the afternoon. High 30, Humidex 37, UV index 7 or high. Sunday night, clear, increasing cloudiness overnight. Wind west 20 kilometers per hour, becoming light after midnight. Low 14, Monday cloudy, high 22. Monday night, cloudy periods, low 8. Tuesday, sunny, high 22. Tuesday night, clear, low 10.
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0: From the CJ Radio Weather Center, here's the forecast for the Heartland. Tonight, clear, becoming partly cloudy this evening. Wind, southeast 30 kilometers per hour, low 19. Sunday, a mix of sun and cloud with 30% chance of showers in the morning and afternoon and risk of a thunderstorm. Clearing late in the afternoon. Wind, southeast 20 kilometers per hour, becoming southwest 20 early in the afternoon. High 30, Humidex 37, UV index 7 or high. Sunday night, clear, increasing cloudiness overnight. Wind west 20 kilometers per hour, becoming light after midnight. Low 14, Monday cloudy, high 22. Monday night, cloudy periods, low 8. Tuesday, sunny, high 22. Tuesday night, clear, low 10.
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0: From the CJ Radio Weather Center, here's the forecast for the Heartland. Tonight, clear, becoming partly cloudy this evening. Wind, southeast 30 kilometers per hour, low 19. Sunday, a mix of sun and cloud with 30% chance of showers in the morning and afternoon and risk of a thunderstorm. Clearing late in the afternoon. Wind, southeast 20 kilometers per hour, becoming southwest 20 early in the afternoon. High 30, Humidex 37, UV index 7 or high. Sunday night, clear, increasing cloudiness overnight. Wind west 20 kilometers per hour, becoming light after midnight. Low 14, Monday cloudy, high 22. Monday night, cloudy periods, low 8. Tuesday, sunny. High 22, Tuesday night, clear, low 10.
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0: From the CJ Radio Weather Center, here's the forecast for the Heartland. Tonight, clear, becoming partly cloudy this evening. Wind, southeast 30 kilometers per hour, low 19. Sunday, a mix of sun and cloud with 30% chance of showers in the morning and afternoon and risk of a thunderstorm. Clearing late in the afternoon. Wind, southeast 20 kilometers per hour, becoming southwest 20 early in the afternoon. High 30, Humidex 37, UV index 7 or high. Sunday night, clear, increasing cloudiness overnight. Wind west 20 kilometers per hour, becoming light after midnight. Low 14, Monday cloudy, high 22. Monday night, cloudy periods, low 8. Tuesday, sunny, high 22. Tuesday night, clear, low 10.
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0: From the CJ Radio Weather Center, here's the forecast for the Heartland. Tonight, clear, becoming partly cloudy this evening. Wind, southeast 30 kilometers per hour, low 19. Sunday, a mix of sun and cloud with 30% chance of showers in the morning and afternoon and risk of a thunderstorm. Clearing late in the afternoon. Wind, southeast 20 kilometers per hour, becoming southwest 20 early in the afternoon. High 30, Humidex 37, UV index 7 or high. Sunday night, clear, increasing cloudiness overnight. Wind west 20 kilometers per hour, becoming light after midnight. Low 14, Monday cloudy, high 22. Monday night, cloudy periods, low 8. Tuesday, sunny, high 22. Tuesday night, clear, low 10.
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0: From the CJ Radio Weather Center, here's the forecast for the Heartland. Tonight, clear, becoming partly cloudy this evening. Wind, southeast 30 kilometers per hour, low 19. Sunday, a mix of sun and cloud with 30% chance of showers in the morning and afternoon and risk of a thunderstorm. Clearing late in the afternoon. Wind, southeast 20 kilometers per hour, becoming southwest 20 early in the afternoon. High 30, Humidex 37, UV index 7 or high. Sunday night, clear, increasing cloudiness overnight. Wind west 20 kilometers per hour, becoming light after midnight. Low 14, Monday cloudy, high 22. Monday night, cloudy periods, low 8. Tuesday, sunny. High 22, Tuesday night, clear, low 10.
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ranch hand in a pinch, man. Hotter than the red on a cattle brand, 'cause she's a gold digger with a quick trigger, a cast iron skillet swinging lid flipper. Now he's a double wide on the county line, sipping on a six pack of Lone Star Light. She did him dirty, took him to

horseback. Now he's a buckskin, 15 hands, 5-time team road champion.

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0: From the CJ Radio Weather Center, here's the forecast for the Heartland. Tonight, clear, becoming partly cloudy this evening. Wind, southeast 30 kilometers per hour, low 19. Sunday, a mix of sun and cloud with 30% chance of showers in the morning and afternoon and risk of a thunderstorm. Clearing late in the afternoon. Wind, southeast 20 kilometers per hour, becoming southwest 20 early in the afternoon. High 30, Humidex 37, UV index 7 or high. Sunday night, clear, increasing cloudiness overnight. Wind west 20 kilometers per hour, becoming light after midnight. Low 14, Monday cloudy, high 22. Monday night, cloudy periods, low 8. Tuesday, sunny. High 22, Tuesday night, clear, low 10.
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0: From the CJ Radio Weather Center, here's the forecast for the Heartland. Tonight, clear, becoming partly cloudy this evening. Wind, southeast 30 kilometers per hour, low 19. Sunday, a mix of sun and cloud with 30% chance of showers in the morning and afternoon and risk of a thunderstorm. Clearing late in the afternoon. Wind, southeast 20 kilometers per hour, becoming southwest 20 early in the afternoon. High 30, Humidex 37, UV index 7 or high. Sunday night, clear, increasing cloudiness overnight. Wind west 20 kilometers per hour, becoming light after midnight. Low 14, Monday cloudy, high 22. Monday night, cloudy periods, low 8. Tuesday, sunny, high 22. Tuesday night, clear, low 10.
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0: From the CJ Radio Weather Center, here's the forecast for the Heartland. Tonight, clear, becoming partly cloudy this evening. Wind, southeast 30 kilometers per hour, low 19. Sunday, a mix of sun and cloud with 30% chance of showers in the morning and afternoon and risk of a thunderstorm. Clearing late in the afternoon. Wind, southeast 20 kilometers per hour, becoming southwest 20 early in the afternoon. High 30, Humidex 37, UV index 7 or high. Sunday night, clear, increasing cloudiness overnight. Wind west 20 kilometers per hour, becoming light after midnight. Low 14, Monday cloudy, high 22. Monday night, cloudy periods, low 8. Tuesday, sunny, high 22. Tuesday night, clear, low 10.
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0: from the CJ Radio Weather Center, here's the forecast for the Heartland. Today, a mix of sun and cloud with 30% chance of showers and risk of a thunderstorm. Clearing this afternoon, hazy this afternoon, wind southeast 20 kilometers per hour, becoming southwest 30 this morning. High 30, humidex 38, UV index 7 or high. Tonight, clear, becoming partly cloudy near midnight, hazy. Wind west 30 kilometers per hour, low 14. Monday, mainly cloudy, hazy. Wind southwest 20 kilometers per hour, becoming west 40, gusting to 60 in the morning. High 22, UV index 5 or moderate. Monday night, cloudy periods, low 9. Tuesday, sunny. High 21, Tuesday night, clear. Low 7, Wednesday, a mix of sun and cloud. High 24, Wednesday night, cloudy periods with 60% chance of showers.
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From the CJ Radio Weather Center, here's the forecast for the Heartland. Today, a mix of sun and cloud with 30% chance of showers and risk of a thunderstorm. Clearing this afternoon, hazy this afternoon, wind southeast 20 kilometers per hour, becoming southwest 30 this morning. High 30, humidex 38, UV index 7 or high. Tonight, clear, becoming partly cloudy near midnight, hazy. Wind west 30 kilometers per hour, low 14. Monday, mainly cloudy, hazy. Wind southwest 20 kilometers per hour, becoming west 40, gusting to 60 in the morning. High 22, UV index 5 or moderate. Monday night, cloudy periods, low 9. Tuesday, sunny. High 21, Tuesday night, clear. Low 7, Wednesday, a mix of sun and cloud. High 24, Wednesday night, cloudy periods with 60% chance of showers.

0: From the CJ Radio Weather Center, here's the forecast for the Heartland. Today, a mix of sun and cloud with 30% chance of showers and risk of a thunderstorm. Clearing this afternoon, hazy this afternoon, wind southeast 20 kilometers per hour, becoming southwest 30 this morning. High 30, humidex 38, UV index 7 or high. Tonight, clear, becoming partly cloudy near midnight, hazy. Wind west 30 kilometers per hour, low 14. Monday, mainly cloudy, hazy. Wind southwest 20 kilometers per hour, becoming west 40, gusting to 60 in the morning. High 22, UV index 5 or moderate. Monday night, cloudy periods, low 9. Tuesday, sunny. High 21, Tuesday night, clear. Low 7, Wednesday, a mix of sun and cloud. High 24, Wednesday night, cloudy periods with 60% chance of showers.
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0: from the CJ Radio Weather Center. Here's the forecast for the Heartland. Today, a mix of sun and cloud with 30% chance of showers and risk of a thunderstorm. Clearing this afternoon, hazy this afternoon, wind southeast 20 kilometers per hour, becoming southwest 30 this morning. High 30, humidex 38, UV index 7 or high. Tonight, clear, becoming partly cloudy near midnight, hazy. Wind west 30 kilometers per hour, low 14. Monday, mainly cloudy, hazy. Wind southwest 20 kilometers per hour, becoming west 40, gusting to 60 in the morning. High 22, UV index 5 or moderate. Monday night, cloudy periods, low 9. Tuesday, sunny. High 21, Tuesday night, clear. Low 7, Wednesday, a mix of sun and cloud. High 24, Wednesday night, cloudy periods with 60% chance of showers.
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0: from the CJ Radio Weather Center. Here's the forecast for the Heartland. Today, a mix of sun and cloud with 30% chance of showers and risk of a thunderstorm. Clearing this afternoon, hazy this afternoon, wind southeast 20 kilometers per hour, becoming southwest 30 this morning. High 30, humidex 38, UV index 7 or high. Tonight, clear, becoming partly cloudy near midnight, hazy. Wind west 30 kilometers per hour, low 14. Monday, mainly cloudy, hazy. Wind southwest 20 kilometers per hour, becoming west 40, gusting to 60 in the morning. High 22, UV index 5 or moderate. Monday night, cloudy periods, low 9. Tuesday, sunny. High 21, Tuesday night, clear. Low 7, Wednesday, a mix of sun and cloud. High 24, Wednesday night, cloudy periods with 60% chance of showers.
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from the CJ Radio Weather Center, here's the forecast for the Heartland. Today, a mix of sun and cloud with 30% chance of showers and risk of a thunderstorm. Clearing this afternoon, hazy this afternoon, wind southeast 20 kilometers per hour, becoming southwest 30 this morning. High 30, humidex 38, UV index 7 or high. Tonight, clear, becoming partly cloudy near midnight, hazy. Wind west 30 kilometers per hour, low 14. Monday, mainly cloudy, hazy. Wind southwest 20 kilometers per hour, becoming west 40, gusting to 60 in the morning. High 22, UV index 5 or moderate. Monday night, cloudy periods, low 9. Tuesday, sunny. High 21, Tuesday night, clear. Low 7, Wednesday, a mix of sun and cloud. High 24, Wednesday night, cloudy periods with 60% chance of showers.

0: From the CJ Radio Weather Center, here is the forecast for the Heartland. Today, a mix of sun and cloud with 30% chance of showers and risk of a thunderstorm. Clearing this afternoon, hazy this afternoon, wind southeast 20 kilometers per hour, becoming southwest 30 this morning. High 30, Humidex 38, UV index 7, or high tonight, clear, becoming partly cloudy near midnight. Hazy, wind west 30 kilometers per hour, low 14, Monday, mainly cloudy, hazy, wind southwest 20 kilometers per hour, becoming west 40, gusting to 60 in the morning. High 22, UV index 5 or moderate. Monday night, cloudy periods, low 9, Tuesday, sunny. High 21, Tuesday night, clear, low 7. Wednesday, a mix of sun and cloud. High 24, Wednesday night, cloudy periods with 60% chance of showers.
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0: From the CJ Radio Weather Center, here is the forecast for the Heartland. Today, a mix of sun and cloud with 30% chance of showers and risk of a thunderstorm. Clearing this afternoon, hazy this afternoon, wind southeast 20 kilometers per hour, becoming southwest 30 this morning. High 30, humidex 38, UV index 7, or high tonight, clear, becoming partly cloudy near midnight. Hazy, wind west 30 kilometers per hour, low 14, Monday, mainly cloudy, hazy, wind southwest 20 kilometers per hour, becoming west 40, gusting to 60 in the morning. High 22, UV index 5 or moderate. Monday night, cloudy periods, low 9. Tuesday, sunny. High 21. Tuesday night, clear, low 7. Wednesday, a mix of sun and cloud. High 24. Wednesday night, cloudy periods with 60% chance of showers.
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0: From the CJ Radio Weather Center, here is the forecast for the Heartland. Today, a mix of sun and cloud with 30% chance of showers and risk of a thunderstorm. Clearing this afternoon, hazy this afternoon, wind southeast 20 kilometers per hour, becoming southwest 30 this morning. High 30, Humidex 38, UV index 7, or high tonight, clear, becoming partly cloudy near midnight. Hazy, wind west 30 kilometers per hour, low 14, Monday, mainly cloudy, hazy, wind southwest 20 kilometers per hour, becoming west 40, gusting to 60 in the morning. High 22, UV index 5 or moderate. Monday night, cloudy periods, low 9. Tuesday, sunny. High 21. Tuesday night, clear, low 7. Wednesday, a mix of sun and cloud. High 24. Wednesday night, cloudy periods with 60% chance of showers.
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0: From the CJ Radio Weather Center, here is the forecast for the Heartland. Today, a mix of sun and cloud with 30% chance of showers and risk of a thunderstorm. Clearing this afternoon, hazy this afternoon, wind southeast 20 kilometers per hour, becoming southwest 30 this morning. High 30, humidex 38, UV index 7 or high tonight, clear, becoming partly cloudy near midnight. Hazy, wind west 30 kilometers per hour, low 14. Monday, mainly cloudy, hazy, wind southwest 20 kilometers per hour, becoming west 40, gusting to 60 in the morning. High 22, UV index 5 or moderate. Monday night, cloudy periods, low 9. Tuesday, sunny. High 21. Tuesday night, clear, low 7. Wednesday, a mix of sun and cloud. High 24. Wednesday night, cloudy periods with 60% chance of showers.
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0: From the CJ Radio Weather Center, here is the forecast for the Heartland. Today, a mix of sun and cloud with 30% chance of showers and risk of a thunderstorm. Clearing this afternoon, hazy this afternoon, wind southeast 20 kilometers per hour, becoming southwest 30 this morning. High 30, humidex 38, UV index 7, or high tonight, clear, becoming partly cloudy near midnight. Hazy, wind west 30 kilometers per hour, low 14, Monday, mainly cloudy, hazy, wind southwest 20 kilometers per hour, becoming west 40, gusting to 60 in the morning. High 22, UV index 5 or moderate. Monday night, cloudy periods, low 9, Tuesday, sunny. High 21, Tuesday night, clear, low 7. Wednesday, a mix of sun and cloud. High 24, Wednesday night, cloudy periods with 60% chance of showers.
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3: Well, good Sunday morning and welcome to the CJ Radio Gospel Show for this morning. I'm Adam T. Thanks for joining me. Hopefully you enjoyed last night's show with the Classic Country and Oldie Show in the Polka Hour. We do that every Saturday night from 6 o'clock until 10. So it's a lot of different music than what you would normally hear on the CJ Radio Network. And now we've got a half hour of great gospel music. Kicking things off is Legacy 5 and the Gaither Vocal Band with I'm Gonna Sing.

Well, strike up the band, and I'm going to sing with the Legacy 5 Band and the Gaither Vocal Band, kicking it all off today. On the way, I've got the Nellons with We Shall Wear a Robe and Crown, and the Bishops with a good old Holy Ghost Revival. I think we need a few of those these days, you know, just round up everybody in the community and just, you know, sing and praise the Lord. Now, that'd be kind of nice. No, you know, non-denominational, just bring everybody under a huge tent in the park and just pray and rock out to all the great music. Yeah, I think we need one of those.

We shall wear a robe and crown and the Holy Ghost revival, the Anellons and the Bishops. Coming up, I got Ben Spears and the Statler Brothers, but first, let's bow our heads and time to say a quick little prayer here. Lord our God, we come into your presence pleading with you to bring the world what it needs so that people may be freed from all their pain and enabled to serve you. Let the power of Jesus Christ be revealed in our time, for he has taken on our sin that justice might arise on earth, that all might have life and might see your salvation, which you will bring when the time is fulfilled. Let your power be revealed in the world, and let your will be done, your name be kept holy, and all wrongs be righted in this turbulent and difficult age. O Lord our God, you alone can help. You alone are the Savior of all peoples. In your great mercy, you can bring peace. We look to you, and when we consider your word, we remember the mighty promises you have given, promises which are to be fulfilled in our time. Amen. Let's get back to some great music right now. Ben Spears, I Was There When It Happened, and the Statler Brothers, I'll Fly Away.

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Dale McKay with Let the Spirit Descend. Ben Spears, I was there when it happened. And the Statler Brothers, I'll Fly Away. That's an oldie and a goodie that everyone should know. Well, coming up to end off our show, I've got time for one more song here. I've got Elvis with So High. I want to thank you so much for listening, and may you have a great fun week. Enjoy summer. Don't do too many stupid things. You know, make sure you say your prayer before the trip and thank God after you get to where you're going that you arrive safely. You know, just sometimes saying those little small prayers and a little thank you to the good Lord, you know, gets you a long way in life. So, yeah, that's how I roll. And so far, so good for me. And hopefully I can pass on some of that on to you as well. Here's So High, Elvis Presley. See you next Sunday here on the CJ Radio Gospel Show.

0: From the CJ Radio Weather Center, here is the forecast for the Heartland. Today, a mix of sun and cloud with 30% chance of showers and risk of a thunderstorm. Clearing this afternoon, hazy this afternoon, wind southeast 20 kilometers per hour, becoming southwest 30 this morning. High 30, humidex 38, UV index 7, or high tonight, clear, becoming partly cloudy near midnight. Hazy, wind west 30 kilometers per hour, low 14, Monday, mainly cloudy, hazy, wind southwest 20 kilometers per hour, becoming west 40, gusting to 60 in the morning. High 22, UV index 5 or moderate. Monday night, cloudy periods, low 9. Tuesday, sunny. High 21. Tuesday night, clear, low 7. Wednesday, a mix of sun and cloud. High 24. Wednesday night, cloudy periods with 60% chance of showers.
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0: From the CJ Radio Weather Center, here's the forecast for the Heartland. Today, a mix of sun and cloud with 30% chance of showers and risk of a thunderstorm. Clearing this afternoon, hazy. Wind southeast 20 kilometers per hour, becoming southwest 30 early this afternoon. High 30, humidex 38, UV index 7 or high. Tonight, clear, becoming partly cloudy near midnight, hazy. Wind west 30 kilometers per hour, low 14. Monday, mainly cloudy, hazy. Wind southwest 20 kilometers per hour, becoming west 40, gusting to 60 in the morning. High 22, UV index 5 or moderate. Monday night, cloudy periods, low 9. Tuesday, sunny. High 21, Tuesday night, clear, low 7. Wednesday, a mix of sun and cloud. High 24, Wednesday night, cloudy periods with 60% chance of showers.
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0: From the CJ Radio Weather Center, here's the forecast for the Heartland. Today, a mix of sun and cloud with 30% chance of showers and risk of a thunderstorm. Clearing this afternoon, hazy. Wind southeast 20 kilometers per hour, becoming southwest 30 early this afternoon. High 30, humidex 38, UV index 7 or high. Tonight, clear, becoming partly cloudy near midnight, hazy. Wind west 30 kilometers per hour, low 14. Monday, mainly cloudy, hazy. Wind southwest 20 kilometers per hour, becoming west 40, gusting to 60 in the morning. High 22, UV index 5 or moderate. Monday night, cloudy periods, low 9. Tuesday, sunny. High 21, Tuesday night, clear, low 7. Wednesday, a mix of sun and cloud. High 24, Wednesday night, cloudy periods with 60% chance of showers.
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0: From the CJ Radio Weather Center, here's the forecast for the Heartland. Today, a mix of sun and cloud with 30% chance of showers and risk of a thunderstorm. Clearing this afternoon, hazy. Wind southeast 20 kilometers per hour, becoming southwest 30 early this afternoon. High 30, humidex 38, UV index 7 or high. Tonight, clear, becoming partly cloudy near midnight, hazy. Wind west 30 kilometers per hour, low 14. Monday, mainly cloudy, hazy. Wind southwest 20 kilometers per hour, becoming west 40, gusting to 60 in the morning. High 22, UV index 5 or moderate. Monday night, cloudy periods, low 9. Tuesday, sunny. High 21, Tuesday night, clear, low 7. Wednesday, a mix of sun and cloud. High 24, Wednesday night, cloudy periods with 60% chance of showers.
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From the CJ Radio Weather Center, here's the forecast for the Heartland. Today, a mix of sun and cloud with 30% chance of showers and risk of a thunderstorm. Clearing this afternoon, hazy. Wind southeast 20 kilometers per hour, becoming southwest 30 early this afternoon. High 30, humidex 38, UV index 7 or high. Tonight, clear, becoming partly cloudy near midnight, hazy. Wind west 30 kilometers per hour, low 14. Monday, mainly cloudy, hazy. Wind southwest 20 kilometers per hour, becoming west 40, gusting to 60 in the morning. High 22, UV index 5 or moderate. Monday night, cloudy periods, low 9. Tuesday, sunny. High 21, Tuesday night, clear, low 7. Wednesday, a mix of sun and cloud. High 24, Wednesday night, cloudy periods with 60% chance of showers.

0: From the CJ Radio Weather Center, here's the forecast for the Heartland. Today, a mix of sun and cloud with 30% chance of showers and risk of a thunderstorm. Clearing this afternoon, hazy. Wind southeast 20 kilometers per hour, becoming southwest 30 early this afternoon. High 30, humidex 38, UV index 7 or high. Tonight, clear, becoming partly cloudy near midnight, hazy. Wind west 30 kilometers per hour, low 14. Monday, mainly cloudy, hazy. Wind southwest 20 kilometers per hour, becoming west 40, gusting to 60 in the morning. High 22, UV index 5 or moderate. Monday night, cloudy periods, low 9. Tuesday, sunny. High 21, Tuesday night, clear, low 7. Wednesday, a mix of sun and cloud. High 24, Wednesday night, cloudy periods with 60% chance of showers.
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0: Let's take a look at some community events. 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

0: From the CJ Radio Weather Center, here's the forecast for the Heartland. Today, a mix of sun and cloud with 30% chance of showers and risk of a thunderstorm. Clearing this afternoon, hazy. Wind southeast 20 kilometers per hour, becoming southwest 30 early this afternoon. High 30, humidex 38, UV index 7 or high. Tonight, clear, becoming partly cloudy near midnight, hazy. Wind west 30 kilometers per hour, low 14. Monday, mainly cloudy, hazy. Wind southwest 20 kilometers per hour, becoming west 40, gusting to 60 in the morning. High 22, UV index 5 or moderate. Monday night, cloudy periods, low 9. Tuesday, sunny. High 21, Tuesday night, clear, low 7. Wednesday, a mix of sun and cloud. High 24, Wednesday night, cloudy periods with 60% chance of showers.
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0: From the CJ Radio Weather Center, here's the forecast for the Heartland. Today, a mix of sun and cloud with 30% chance of showers and risk of a thunderstorm. Clearing this afternoon, hazy. Wind southeast 20 kilometers per hour, becoming southwest 30 early this afternoon. High 30, humidex 38, UV index 7 or high. Tonight, clear, becoming partly cloudy near midnight, hazy. Wind west 30 kilometers per hour, low 14. Monday, mainly cloudy, hazy. Wind southwest 20 kilometers per hour, becoming west 40, gusting to 60 in the morning. High 22, UV index 5 or moderate. Monday night, cloudy periods, low 9. Tuesday, sunny. High 21, Tuesday night, clear, low 7. Wednesday, a mix of sun and cloud. High 24, Wednesday night, cloudy periods with 60% chance of showers.
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0: take a look at some community events. 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

0: From the CJ Radio Weather Center, here's the forecast for the Heartland. Today, a mix of sun and cloud with 30% chance of showers and risk of a thunderstorm. Clearing this afternoon, hazy. Wind southeast 20 kilometers per hour, becoming southwest 30 early this afternoon. High 30, humidex 38, UV index 7 or high. Tonight, clear, becoming partly cloudy near midnight, hazy. Wind west 30 kilometers per hour, low 14. Monday, mainly cloudy, hazy. Wind southwest 20 kilometers per hour, becoming west 40, gusting to 60 in the morning. High 22, UV index 5 or moderate. Monday night, cloudy periods, low 9. Tuesday, sunny. High 21, Tuesday night, clear, low 7. Wednesday, a mix of sun and cloud. High 24, Wednesday night, cloudy periods with 60% chance of showers.
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0: From the CJ Radio Weather Center, here's the forecast for the Heartland. Today, a mix of sun and cloud with 30% chance of showers and risk of a thunderstorm. Clearing this afternoon, hazy. Wind southeast 20 kilometers per hour, becoming southwest 30 early this afternoon. High 30, humidex 38, UV index 7 or high. Tonight, clear, becoming partly cloudy near midnight, hazy. Wind west 30 kilometers per hour, low 14. Monday, mainly cloudy, hazy, wind southwest 20 kilometers per hour, becoming west 40, gusting to 60 in the morning, high 22, UV index 5 or moderate. Monday night, cloudy periods, low 9. Tuesday, sunny, high 21. Tuesday night, clear, low 7. Wednesday, a mix of sun and cloud, high 24. Wednesday night, cloudy periods with 60% chance of showers.
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0: From the CJ Radio Weather Center, here's the forecast for the Heartland. Today, a mix of sun and cloud with 30% chance of showers and risk of a thunderstorm. Clearing this afternoon, hazy. Wind southeast 20 kilometers per hour, becoming southwest 30 early this afternoon. High 30, humidex 38, UV index 7 or high. Tonight, clear, becoming partly cloudy near midnight, hazy. Wind west 30 kilometers per hour, low 14. Monday, mainly cloudy, hazy, wind southwest 20 kilometers per hour, becoming west 40, gusting to 60 in the morning, high 22, UV index 5 or moderate. Monday night, cloudy periods, low 9. Tuesday, sunny, high 21. Tuesday night, clear, low 7. Wednesday, a mix of sun and cloud, high 24. Wednesday night, cloudy periods with 60% chance of showers.
1: From Neepawa, Manitoba, this is CJ97, the voice of the Heartland.

0: From the CJ Radio Weather Center, here's the forecast for the Heartland. Tonight, a few clouds, wind west 20 kilometers per hour, low 14. Monday, a mix of sun and cloud, hazy. Wind west 20 kilometers per hour, increasing to 40, gusting to 60 in the morning. High 21, UV index 7 or high. Monday night, partly cloudy. Wind west 40 kilometers per hour, gusting to 60, diminishing to 20 late in the evening. Low 10, Tuesday sunny. High 22, Tuesday night clear, low 9. Wednesday, a mix of sun and cloud with 40% chance of showers. High 25, Wednesday night cloudy periods, low 12.
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Yeah.

0: Let's take a look at some community events. The Kelwood Agricultural Society Fair will be held Saturday, August 8th, and it'll be a great time. There's a parade, exhibits, horse show, car show, market, and even a pie auction. 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

0: From the CJ Radio Weather Center, here's the forecast for the Heartland. Tonight, a few clouds, wind west 20 kilometers per hour, low 14. Monday, a mix of sun and cloud, hazy. Wind west 20 kilometers per hour, increasing to 40, gusting to 60 in the morning. High 21, UV index 7 or high. Monday night, partly cloudy. Wind west 40 kilometers per hour, gusting to 60, diminishing to 20 late in the evening. Low 10, Tuesday sunny. High 22, Tuesday night clear. Low 9, Wednesday a mix of sun and cloud with 40% chance of showers. High 25, Wednesday night cloudy periods, low 12.
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0: From the CJ Radio Weather Center, here's the forecast for the Heartland. Tonight, a few clouds, wind west 20 kilometers per hour, low 14. Monday, a mix of sun and cloud, hazy. Wind west 20 kilometers per hour, increasing to 40, gusting to 60 in the morning. High 21, UV index 7 or high. Monday night, partly cloudy. Wind west 40 kilometers per hour, gusting to 60, diminishing to 20 late in the evening. Low 10, Tuesday sunny. High 22, Tuesday night clear, low 9. Wednesday, a mix of sun and cloud with 40% chance of showers. High 25, Wednesday night cloudy periods, low 12.
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0: Long weekend warriors, this one's for you. 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

0: From the CJ Radio Weather Center, here's the forecast for the Heartland. Tonight, a few clouds, wind west 20 kilometers per hour, low 14. Monday, a mix of sun and cloud, hazy. Wind west 20 kilometers per hour, increasing to 40, gusting to 60 in the morning. High 21, UV index 7 or high. Monday night, partly cloudy. Wind west 40 kilometers per hour, gusting to 60, diminishing to 20 late in the evening. Low 10, Tuesday sunny. High 22, Tuesday night clear, low 9. Wednesday, a mix of sun and cloud with 40% chance of showers. High 25, Wednesday night cloudy periods, low 12.
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0: From the CJ Radio Weather Center, here's the forecast for the Heartland. Tonight, a few clouds, wind west 20 kilometers per hour, low 14. Monday, a mix of sun and cloud, hazy. Wind west 20 kilometers per hour, increasing to 40, gusting to 60 in the morning. High 21, UV index 7 or high. Monday night, partly cloudy. Wind west 40 kilometers per hour, gusting to 60, diminishing to 20. Late in the evening, low 10, Tuesday sunny. High 22, Tuesday night clear, low 9. Wednesday, a mix of sun and cloud with 40% chance of showers. High 25, Wednesday night cloudy periods, low 12.
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From the CJ Radio Weather Center, here's the forecast for the Heartland. Tonight, a few clouds, wind west 20 kilometers per hour, low 14. Monday, a mix of sun and cloud, hazy. Wind west 20 kilometers per hour, increasing to 40, gusting to 60 in the morning. High 21, UV index 7 or high. Monday night, partly cloudy. Wind west 40 kilometers per hour, gusting

0: to 60, diminishing to 20 late in the evening. Low 10, Tuesday sunny, high 22, Tuesday night clear, low 9. Wednesday, a mix of sun and cloud with 40% chance of showers, high 25. Wednesday night, cloudy periods, low 12.
1: This is CJ97.